love somebody, set them free. 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But you know I'll always come back. And then she kisses me. And somewhere I hear a door slam. So I say, fine.

0: Esta noche, Radio Concierto. Solo grandes himnos, solo grandes canciones.
1: Just a perfect day. 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And then later